0: the light when it's burning low. Only miss the sun when it starts to snow. Only know you love her when you let her go. Only know you've been high when you're feeling low. Only hate the road when you're missing home. Only know you love her when you let her go. And you let her go.
1: Desenchufa la mente.

All of these moments just might find their way into my dreams tonight. 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For tomorrow night you see that they'll be gone too. Too many things I have to do. But if all of these dreams might find their way into my day-to-day scene, I'll be under the impression

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1: Fórmula acústica.
2: Come on. You ready, boss?
3: Uh-huh.
2: Yes, chill.
3: Come on.
2: Come on.
3: Come on.